0: Ponte Exa FM 95.5.
1: Hey, Em, it's Paul. I was listening to the album. Good fucking luck. You're on your own.

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one day. 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I lost you. But I found me. So I went.